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2: 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Not New South Wales. Not New York. Not Newcastle. 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

invention of its kind. The Ministry of Defence say officers sanctioned the oil tanker during a six-hour operation. The vessel is believed to sail under the Cameroon flag and left Russia on the 5th of June. The culture

0: And in the World Cup, Germany have started their campaign with a 7-1 win over Curaçao in Houston. 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
2: 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Variable amount of cloud and chance of one or two showers, but tending warmer today with a high of 21 degrees. 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
4: 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Expect daily dilemmas and our three quizzes, Website Wednesday, Big News versus Fake News and The Game with No Name. 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
1: Pink Lives at the ICC Wales on Saturday the 4th of July. 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
3: 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Variable amount of cloud and chance of one or two showers, but trending warmer today with a high of 21 degrees. 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

0: And here's your What's On Guide with Newport City Radio. Leroy Stagger is at Le Pub on Wednesday, the 8th of July. Leroy Stagger is a songwriter from Victoria, whose songs have a reputation for capturing moments and memories and captivating listeners. Doors open at 7:30 p.m. with tickets priced at £8. Roger Stone Festival is at the Welfare Grounds on Sunday, the 21st of June. Enjoy a fun day out with stalls, games, music, food, a car show and much more. The event is from 11 a.m. That was your What's On Guide with Newport City Radio. 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
2: The Prime Minister says the British armed forces have intercepted a Russian vessel in the Channel. It's the first UK-led operation of its kind. The Ministry of Defence say officers sanctioned the oil tanker during a six-hour operation. The vessel is believed to sail under the Cameroon flag and left Russia on the 5th of June. The Culture Secretary says

0: And in the World Cup, Germany have started their campaign with a 7-1 win over Curaçao in Houston. From Radio News Hub, I'm Lucy Gorman-Lee.
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2: 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Variable amount of cloud and chance of one or two showers, but trending warmer today with a high of 21 degrees. Bored? 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
4: 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Expect daily dilemmas and our three quizzes, Website Wednesday, Big News versus Fake News and The Game with No Name. 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

0: And here's your What's On guide with Newport City Radio. The March Violets are at Le Pub on Tuesday, the 23rd of June. The March Violets are a pioneering post-punk and goth band from Leeds. Doors open at 7:30pm with tickets priced at £17. 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
2: 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It's

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2: Let's take a look at today's weather, sponsored by our friends at Newport City Council. Variable amount of cloud and chance of one or two showers, but trending warmer today with a high of 21 degrees. Bored? 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
3: 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Not New South Wales. Not New York. Not Newcastle. 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
3: The Prime Minister is promising big reforms today to try and keep our kids safe online. The UK is expected to follow the example of Australia in banning under 16s from sites like TikTok, Instagram and YouTube. Sir Keir Starmer is also announcing plans to block AI chatbots. A deal to end the war between the US and Iran has reportedly been reached, with an agreement to reopen the Strait of Hormuz. The effective blockade of the key shipping route seen oil prices skyrocket, hitting fuel and energy costs here in the UK. A number of Scottish football fans were denied entry into the US ahead of their nation's opening World Cup fixture against Haiti. Melissa Shavin, US immigration and visa attorney, says there are some ways to make refusal less likely.
4: Apply as soon as possible. If you've had any brush with law enforcement, you might want to talk to an immigration or visa lawyer to see whether it's something that needs you to update your ESTA or get a visa.
3: And former Labour Deputy Leader Roy Hattersley has died at the age of 93. Prime Minister says he was a giant of the Labour movement. From Radio News Hub, I'm Frankie Hersine.
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7: 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Variable amount of cloud and chance of one or two showers, but trending warmer today with a high of 21 degrees. 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

0: And here's your What's On guide with Newport City Radio. The Puppet Folk Experience is at the Riverfront on Sunday, the 20th of June. 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Fragile Animals is at the pub on Wednesday, the 1st of July. Fragile Animals is an indie rock band from Australia. 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That was your What's On guide with Newport City Radio. 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
2: It's thought the Prime Minister will announce a social media ban for under-16s today. Liz Whittaker has more.
3: Sir Keir's promised to call time on a system that's failing our kids. He's holding a press conference later. It's believed he's going to raise the minimum age to 16 for sites including TikTok, Insta and Snapchat. But the papers are reporting he may go even further than that and try to stop older teens being able to access the sites at night. Some groups have argued a ban may not be the right way forward, saying it'd leave parents with a false sense of safety.
2: An agreement's been reached to end the war between Iran and the US, with the Strait of Hormuz set to fully reopen. The Prime Minister's called it a hugely important step, but attention must turn to making sure it's a lasting peace. An Indian national has been arrested after a Russian Shadow Fleet oil tanker was intercepted in the Channel yesterday. The fleet transports oil flying the flag of other countries, helping fund Moscow's war against Ukraine. And a new AA survey found drivers are happy with the range and quality of food and motorway services, but not the price. 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
5: 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Variable amount of cloud and chance of one or two showers, but tending warmer today with a high of 21 degrees. 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

Oh, he's at the time. Hello. We are getting ready for the breakfast shaker from 8 o'clock. It's Monday, so it's your 3-wheel weekend reviews. Please to 07967 109958. I'll repeat that number in a second. We put the video up last night on Facebook, Instagram and TikTok, so click and comment from there. Your weekend in 3 emojis, in 3 words, in a GIF or a photo. That'd be lovely, please. Right, let's do this. Keeping you moving at 7:37 on a Monday morning with Roman Taxis. Don't take a chance, book in advance on the brand new app. Okay, on the trains, no major issues to tell you about, and only one bad boy. And it's very bad. It's very naughty. Great Western Cardiff Central 8:55 has been cancelled. Aside from that, you could go on the trains then until 12 minutes past 9. On the roads, this from Newport Bus. It's week 2 of this, so 8 weeks left. Somerton Road between Chepstow Road and Somerton Bridge will be closed for roadworks. It's affecting routes 5, 74, 74A, 74C, SJ4 and YG13. 8:48 AM so far this morning, looking great. A449 clear, but what about the M4? Let's have a quick scan. Now, bizarrely enough, it's looking really busy as you head into Newport from Lanmartin and the other side as you head out of Newport as well. Aside from that, M4's looking pretty good this morning. Tap, book, go. Get the Roman Taxis app on the Apple or Google Store today. And as always, if you spot a problem that I don't know about, message me for free. The number on WhatsApp is 07967109958.

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3: Under 16s are expected to be banned from social media later. Liz Whittaker has more.
4: The Prime Minister's going to hold a press conference and he's expected to announce a full-on ban. There are even reports he's going to try to prevent 16 to 18-year-olds looking at the sites at night. More than 8 in 10 parents surveyed say social media risks outweigh benefits, but campaigners reckon a majority of children will continue to use high-risk sites.
3: A deal to end the war between the US and Iran has reportedly been reached with an agreement to reopen the Strait of Hormuz. The effective blockade of the key shipping route seen oil prices skyrocket. US officials say the pact will be signed on Friday. A 38-year-old Indian national has been arrested after a Russian Shadow Fleet vessel was intercepted in the channel yesterday. They've been detained on suspicion of suspected sanctions offences. The fleet flies the flags of other countries but transports Russian oil to help fund their war against Ukraine. And an estimated 40,000 Scots have made the trip overseas for the World Cup, with Scottish band Scary Vaw saying it's been an incredible experience. From Radio News Hub, I'm Frankie Hess. Sign.
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0: Let's take a look at your weather spot by our friends at Newport City Council. Expect a dry day with sunny spells, slightly warmer with a high of 23 and a low of 14. 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

0: Nick Comey old fashioned, but that's how you begin the breakfast shake-up on Monday, the 15th of June, 2026. Chainsmokers and Daya, Don't Let Me Down, and the 1975, and She's American. Good morning. How you doing? You're right. It's Lamsey with you until 11 o'clock. From 10 o'clock this morning, Si's already in the building. Curtis making his way down as well. We will have two music selectors for you. The Game With No Name season finale. Very exciting. Which means we're on a little break next week. And of course, the Monday Anthem. It's up for grabs. All we need to know your name, where you are, and what song you want. And you need to send that in on WhatsApp. I'll give you the number in a second, okay? But that's then. This is now. We're keeping it local. We're just outside the Kingsway Centre in Newport this morning. And we're keeping it live at 10 past 8. So you know what's going to happen. It is just good song after good song on Newport City Radio. Very nice, gentle start to this week, I can tell you that. It's going to be absolutely lovely. Six songs from local musicians. Let's kind of guide you through that then. So two new ones at the end of this hour. Two new ones at the end of the next hour. Got the record of the week to play you around 8:25 this morning. A brand new record of the week. And also we're going to play you one of the guests on Pure Local Plus with Kim over the weekend. So that's going to happen as well, right? ...9:30 this morning, we are going to catch up with Kim's guests, Tanaka and Gavin from Dirty Cat Records, who's a really good mate of ours. So expect a little bit of brilliance in that conversation. Going to get that on for you very soon. And at 8:33 this morning, big news! Basically, stuff about no socials and things you need to know about. And we're keeping you moving with Roman Taxi. So far, it's looking like this morning. No major issues on the trains, just one naughty one. On the roads, we know that Somerton Road is closed due to roadworks for another 8 weeks. So that's affecting Newport bus services. We'll find out which ones very, very soon. 8:48 AM looking good, A449 clear, the M4 busy, both sides near Lantanum. Or Lanmartin, I should say. We'll have a little look about it in about 8 minutes time, okay, together. And you doing this, it's Monday, so it's your 3-week weekend reviews, please. That'd be absolutely brilliant. Rosie, what we got?
1: Sarah is saying, baked, watched, brilliant.
0: So, is that Baywatch brilliant?
1: Baked.
0: Oh.
1: Watched.
0: Baywatch brilliant. Brilliant.
1: I think they must be all separate.
0: Yeah, hopefully. I like it. That sounds good.
1: Because it's not bake-off season, so you can't have watched bake-off. Yeah. That would be wrong.
0: It's not like you're getting inspiration from that at times. Yeah. But there's always cookery shows on, isn't there?
1: Yeah. Well, lovely from Sarah. And then Dan has said, World Cup, yes. That's all we need, yes.
0: It has begun. It's definitely happening. I don't know whether you checked this yet, but you've been given a team in the Newport City Radio Super
1: League. I have seen. You've got I believe I have Mexico.
0: Oh, okay, right. So you've already played, haven't you? You were one of the first
1: games.
0: I
1: didn't even know. Did I win? I hope so.
0: I think you did.
1: Okay, of course I did.
0: Yeah, of course you did.
1: Of course I did.
0: Yeah, World Cup fever's taking grip of Newport City Radio, so yeah. Scotland won all the weekend. They beat Haiti. That was good.
1: Love so for the Scottish.
0: Our Philip will be very pleased with that.
1: That is brilliant.
0: And James Newboy, because he's Scottish, I gave him Scotland as well, because he's only with us for a couple of weeks. So I thought, just to make him feel part of the team already, innit?
1: Scottish pride. Let him have it.
0: Absolutely. I'm half Scottish, but I don't like to admit to it.
1: I'm a quarter.
0: Oh, there you go. That's all right. I suppose, yeah. I'm definitely half Scottish.
1: Half Scottish, half Welsh.
0: Yeah, I know.
1: That's interesting. No English in there, no?
0: Yeah, I was born in England.
1: Oh, wow.
0: But I don't count that, because Monmouthshire was part of England at one point.
1: Over all the territories. Very good.
0: Absolutely. I'm king of the UK. We're talking about arrogance off air. There you go. Yeah. Right, let's keep it there. What are you saying this morning? Can you describe your weekend for me, please, in three words, in three emojis, a GIF or a photo? Head to get hold of us. Nice and easy. WhatsApp is 07-967-109958. We done the reel last night, so click and comment on Facebook, Instagram and TikTok.
2: Still to come.
0: Be wonderful to hear off you this morning before we take a little mini break. While we're doing that, Let's get these on for you. Can you name the musicians who got these songs in the UK Top 40? This got released in 2005 and got to number 5. Who's he? There's two of them on this one, so 2 Lamsey points available. It's a number 1 from 2013. Who are they? It's a Britpop pop classic. They are playing Newport towards the end of the year. This got to number 2 in 1996, but can you name the band? We'll play them in full and confirm who they are next on Monday morning's Breakfast Shake-Up.
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0: of the week, the brand new record that we're going to tell you what that is, and we'll let you know what's coming up on Big News. Right now, you describing your weekend in three words, in three emojis, a gif or a photo. Rosie, what have we got?
1: We have Liz. Good morning, Liz.
0: Morning, Liz. Good She's morning. Having a very Monday so far, as I'm calling it. We're all having Mondays today,
1: aren't
0: we?
1: We're having a Monday, but she had a good weekend from the sounds of it.
0: So, well, that's okay, but makes a Monday even worse then, doesn't it? Yeah, very Monday.
1: We'll look
0: Monday.
1: Forward to next weekend. She said, sun shopping F1.
0: Oh, there we go. Yeah, absolutely. Yeah. I think Lewis Hamilton won over the weekend. Maybe Liz can put me right on that.
1: I haven't seen any of that stuff except the fact that Kim Kardashian was there.
0: Oh, yeah, because apparently they're dating as well. There you go.
1: That's all I know.
0: Not Liz and Kim Kardashian.
1: No, they're not dating.
0: Just Liz, no.
1: Yeah.
0: Okay, what you got?
1: I've got Reese saying weeds. Some gardening, I hope.
0: Not leads. They're not any
1: leads,
0: sort of
1: leads,
0: or something
1: leads,
0: like that.
1: No, the weeds.
0: Brilliant, thank you very much. Okay, it is 8:24 on a Monday morning. Let's keep you moving with Roman Taxis. Don't take a chance, book in advance at romantaxis.co.uk. Right then, on the trains, no major issues to tell you about, but there sure are some naughty ones out there. Let's check what they are. Carmarthen, Great Western, 8:27, now 8:28. Great Western, Cardiff Central, 8:33, now 8:37. Great Western, Cardiff Central, very naughty, 8:55, it's been cancelled. Transport for Wales, Cardiff Central, 9:43, delayed with no time on it. And another cancellation, Great Western, Cardiff Central, 9:58. Very busy on the trains. On the roads, this from Newport Bus. Somerton Road is closed for another 8 weeks. It's affecting services 5, 74, 74A, 74C, SJ4 and YG13. 8:48 AM, looking clear this morning, which is good news. 8449 looking good, but what about the M4? Let's have a little look. M4 looking a lot better. Shopping trips, festivals or a big family day, go the distance with Roman Taxis. And if you spot a problem that I don't know about, message me for free on WhatsApp. The number is 07967 10 99 58.

0: Okay, let's confirm the truth for you then. Bob Sinclair featuring Gary Nesta, Pine, Love Generation. Naughty Boy and Sam Smith together on La La La. And of course, the Blue Tones and Slight Return. Proving there is just good song after good song on Newport City Radio. Coming up on Big News, Newport Writing Table want to tell you what they're all about. Where, when and how. Coddy are hiring, but who? And a brilliant comedy lineup in a Newport venue will tell you where and when next in Big News. That's coming up very soon. And the record of the week on the way as well. Before that, Rosie, 3 Wheel Weekend Reviews.
1: Yes, we have Nigel, who is still reminiscing the Love Live Music Awards, saying the week before was great, and then a picture of his award.
0: Oh, there you go. Lovely. So even though it wasn't the weekend after the awards, it's the weekend after the awards, he's still vibing off.
1: We're still on a high from that, which is great.
0: We're still hyping it. We're still loving it. Okay, what else you got?
1: I've got Sarah saying radio show, rocking chair and bonfires.
0: Oh, there you go. So a lot more than three words.
1: Yeah.
0: I think it's three phrases, isn't it? She's gone for something, something and something. Really where we just wanted 3 words. But that's fine.
1: I didn't even clock that. Maybe if we like hyphen radio show, hyphen rocking chair.
0: Well, hyphen
1: and then comma bonfires.
0: Hyphen gets out of all sorts of problems. That's brilliant. I like it. Okay, keep them coming this morning. 07-967-109958 and on Facebook, Instagram, TikTok. Right. Time for this. It's a brand new record of the week. Rosie, you've been very pleased to hear. It was Elevated and coronated by Danny and Stephen on Pure Local on Saturday, and we now get to celebrate it every single day. Grace Parry and Strength.

0: Just how beautiful is that? Grace Parry and Strength. That is officially the record of the week this week. Okay, let's do this. Broadcasting live right here from the heart of your city centre. In digital stereo right now, this is the Breakfast Shake-Up on Newport City Radio. Time for big news. Stuff I found on socials and thought you need to know about this. First up this morning, I don't know if you've ever heard of something called Newport Roundtable. Or never really known what it does and what it's all about. Here's your chance to find out. Newport Roundtable are hosting a relaxed open evening at the Lamb Inn in Newport next Monday at 6:45 p.m. No pressure, no commitment, just a drink and a chat about what they get up to. Open to men aged 18 to 45. If you want to go along, get in touch with Ryan on 07958 204664. So that's next Monday, the Lamb Inn, 6:45. Definitely worth a look. Next up this morning, another job vacancy. We love doing job vacancies on the Breakfast Shake-Up. We know that there's lots of people looking for lots of work, so here we go. Coddy, that used to be Popple Housing, are looking for a customer contact advisor to join their team. And the closing date is Friday the 19th of June, so you've got a couple of days yet. But definitely do not hang around. The role pay is 28,324. That's a very precise figure, isn't it? And there's a fixed term contract until the 31st of March 2027. If you love helping people feel heard, supported and valued, this could be a brilliant opportunity for you. Head over to the social pages of CODI, C-O-D-I, before Friday, and make sure you get your application form in. And finally this morning, I don't know whether he mentioned it when he was with Kim on Saturday, but Gavin was in from Dirty Carrot Records, and they helped support the amazing Phyllis Maud Performance Space in Newport. And it's got a brilliant lineup of comedy over the next few weeks. Saturday the 28th of June brings Joe Dahui and June Hallen. Then Saturday the 9th of July, it's Jordan Brooks and Phil Cooper. And Saturday the 25th of July, it's Jake Baker and Stephen Allen. Three great nights, one brilliant venue. Tickets are on sale now. So make sure you go to offthecouch.io or check the link on the Phyllis Maud Performance Space socials. Get yours before they go. There you go. Big news from Monday already done. That was quick, wasn't it? Let's get back on with this then. 3 week weekend reviews. It's always great hearing from you, and I always love knowing what you did this weekend. Just gone. Rosie, what we got?
1: We have Cookie, who Xbox rest exercise.
0: Okay, that's.
1: I was trying to think then I was going to say Xbox rest reset, but that was wrong. It's exercise. We're not resetting, we're just resting.
0: Yeah, I heard Xboxes do need a lot of resetting from time to time, so that wouldn't surprise me.
1: I'm not sure if he's resetting the Xbox or himself, okay. But no, resting him. No, you wouldn't rest an Xbox. Okay, I'm so confused now.
0: I know I'm going to forget to ask him, but he's in tomorrow morning on the Breakfast Shake-Up, so I have to try and remember to ask him. What else you got there?
1: I also have Layla, who has shared some emojis. It looks like...
0: love Layla's emojis. They're regular, aren't they?
1: I love the emojis. Emojis are quite fun. I've got a runner, a sunshine, and a flag. I'm not very good with flags. Do you know what this flag is?
0: Have a little look. I want to say Morocco.
1: Yeah, I'm not sure.
0: We'll Google it and we'll come back to you.
1: Someone tell us. It's red with some yellow stars.
0: I don't know. I'm not going to stop guessing. There you go. Yeah, we'll Google it. We'll find out. Nice one, Layla. Keep them coming this morning. 07-967-10-9958 is the number on WhatsApp. We put the reel up last night, so click and comment on that video. That would be great. Can you describe your weekend in three emojis, a GIF or a photo?
2: Still to come.
0: And of course, three words. Okay, let's get these on for you and give away some Lamsey points just for fun. There's two of them on this one, so two Lamsey points for this song that got released in 2012 and got to number two. When this came out, I fell immediately in love with it. It got to number one in 2014. Who is this? Big tune got to number two in 2009. One Lamsey point for this band. We'll play them in full and confirm who they are next on Monday morning's Breakfast Shake-Up.
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0: On the way this morning, two new songs from two local musicians. They're on the way. Rosie, three Wheel Weekend reviews. What have we got?
1: Right, this is one from Facebook, and I need some more information. So Kim has said, won the lottery.
0: Okay. Is that why Kim's very quiet this morning?
1: Yeah, I don't know what Kim's up to, but
0: she's done a runner.
1: Are we getting any of these winnings? Are we splitting them?
0: No, she'll do a runner. She'll set the dogs home.
1: She's gonna ducks do a everywhere, crazy Love Live Music Awards next year with her lottery winnings.
0: I love the way that you think if Kim won the lottery, she would do the Alton Newport City Radio. That's mad. What else you got there?
1: And what else have I got? I have some people enjoying Pride. Leanne saying, Pride, Cardiff, incredible.
0: Yeah.
1: I did have that. I had so many people coming into work with their rainbows and everything.
0: Oh,
1: I was quite jealous. I couldn't be there.
0: Seems like a big weekend. Don't forget, Newport's big day is September the 5th. Right, let's do this then. Keep me moving with Roman Taxis on a Monday morning. Don't take a chance. Book an advance on 400071. Okay, first of all, this morning on the trains, no major issues today, Beck, and just a couple of naughty ones. Great Western, Cardiff Central, we know this, 8:55, it's been cancelled. Likewise, Cardiff Central at 9:58 from Great Western Railway. And another cancellation, London Pandon, Great Western, 10:02. And then you're good to go on the trains then until 12 minutes past 10. On the roads, from last Monday, they're going to be for 8 weeks. Somerton Road between Chepstow Road and Somerton Bridge will be closed for roadworks. That affects routes 5, 74, 74A, 74C, SJ4 and the YG13 service. 8:48 AM and the A449 looking clear, but what about the M4? Let's have a little look. We're on the England-Wales border, driving into Newport, down to Corriton in Cardiff, crossing over and heading right back at the other side. M4 looking great, no major issues to tell you about. Setting the standard, winners of Best Transport at the Best of Welsh Business Awards, that's Roman Taxis. And as always, if you spot a problem that I don't know about, message me for free on WhatsApp. The number is 079 6710 99 58.

0: UCL. Okay, let's give it an ultra review there. Maroon 5, Wiz Khalifa, Payphone. Before that, Mr. Probs, the Robin Schultz remake of Waves, and LaRue, In For The Kill, proving there is just good song after good song on Newport City Radio. Time for two new ones from two local musicians.
1: Still to come.
0: Gonna get this one from Nick Ward. It's called The Storm. Rosie, what do we know about Nick?
2: You can go and check out Nick's great music video. I hope it's for this one. Wait. Well, now I've got confused. I believe it's for this. Okay. Let's say it's for this. Anyway,
0: we'll
2: you can check it out on socials, yeah.
0: Okay, great and video. We got Alid Chooses Hold the Tide. What do we know about Alid?
2: Alid playing with a cajon.
0: Oh, there you go. Yes. Lovely. He's very good on the cajon.
2: Very fun. Yeah, I like that.
0: Hold it tight. Two new songs next on Monday morning's Breakfast Shake-Up.
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0: Two songs, two local musicians on the Breakfast Show. You have Nick Ward, The Storm, and before that, Aled Hughes. Nice hearing new music from Aled. It's Hold It Tight. Next up on the Breakfast Show, get more of you doing this. Three words describe your weekend just gone. Or three emojis, a GIF or a photo. 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And we're on Facebook, Instagram and TikTok.
1: 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The Illegal Eagles is at the Riverfront on Wednesday, the 1st of July. 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
2: Under 16s are to be banned from social media sites like TikTok, Instagram and Snapchat. The Prime Minister is promising to call time on a system that's failing our kids.
3: Every parent can see it with their own eyes. Social media is making children unhappy. It's making it easier for bullies to harass and abuse them. And it could even be harming their mental health, exposing them to content that is dangerous.
2: Children are also to be stopped from using AI chatbots, and some older teenagers will be banned from certain sites too. An agreement's been reached to end the war between Iran and the US, with the Strait of Hormuz set to fully reopen. It's understood the deal will be signed on Friday. An Indian national has been arrested after a Russian Shadow Fleet oil tanker was intercepted in the Channel yesterday. The 38-year-old was detained in the first UK-led operation of its kind. Moscow's Shadow Fleet transports oil flying the flag of other countries, helping fund its war against Ukraine. And former Labour Deputy Leader Roy Hattersley has died at the age of 93. From Radio News Hub, I'm Frankie Hersine.
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0: 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Expect a dry day with sunny spells, slightly warmer with a high of 23 degrees and a low of 14. 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

0: Today, coming old fashioned, but that's how you continue the breakfast shake up on Monday, the 15th of June, 2026. Calvin Harris, Summer, and before that, Mojo Lady, open brackets, hear me tonight, close brackets, because you've got to get it right. Good morning, how you doing? You all right? It's looking like everybody's having a very Monday today. Excuse me. Lots of things not falling in the right place. We're feeling it too. But we're getting it through together, yeah? Okay, from 10 o'clock this morning, Curtis and Si already in the building. They are waiting to do battle in the game with no name at 10:30. The score's on the board on the final week before we take a little mini break. 154 to Team Curtis, 105 to Team Si. What will happen today? Anyone could win. It's very, very close. That'll be later with two music selectors and you choosing the Monday anthem. So far, nobody's taken it. If you'd like to choose the song that we end this show with this morning at 10:55, need to know your name, where you are, and what song you'd like us to play. Easy. Give you the WhatsApp number in a second. That's then and this is Name. We're keeping it local. We're just outside the Kingsway Centre in Newport this morning. And we're keeping it live at 11 minutes past 9. So you know what's going to happen, don't you? It is just good song after good song on Newport City Radio. Got some great ones to play you. On top of that, two new ones from local musicians at the end of this hour. Another one to go along with our special guests. In we came on Pure Local Plus. Tanaka was here, so we'll play a tune from her. A former Record of the Week. And Gav from Dirty Carrot Records was in. We'll catch up with that conversation around 9:30 this morning. And of course, we're keeping you moving with Roman Taxi. So far, not too bad out there. No major issues on the trains, just a couple of real naughty ones. On the roads, Newport Bus, as we know, Somerton Road is closed for roadworks. It's affecting services that we'll tell you about later. A48M looking good, as is the A449. And even the M4 is looking pretty good right now, but anything can happen in the next 48 minutes, so we're on it together, okay? And then most importantly, this is where you come into things. Can you describe your weekend just gone in three words, in three emojis, a GIF or a photo? Rosie, what we got?
1: We have some emojis on TikTok. Yeah, we like the emojis. They're quite fun. We don't really get many GIFs, I've realised.
0: No, not many GIFs. Occasionally a photo.
1: Yeah, it's a rarity.
0: The only problem I got with emojis is that we have to make up the story behind it.
1: Yeah, I just have to kind of explain what I see. So from Jess, we have golf, some shopping bags, and the party popper, like, celebration-y thing.
0: She went to a mini golf party.
1: She went to a mini golf party with gift bags.
0: There you go.
1: That's what we're going to say. I hope that's what you did. Yeah. And then we've got one from Dylan, which is laughing and then a smiling and then like the one that looks kind of shocked.
0: Okay.
1: So he was having a good time. He was having an even better... No, he was having a laugh. Then he was having a good time because he's just had a laugh. And then he was a bit shocked because there was a turn in the weekend.
0: Oh, maybe he's just shocked that he was having a good time.
1: Yeah, he was shocked that the weekend was over, maybe.
0: Yeah, I like that. Yeah. That's a good story.
1: Please give us emojis and we're just going to make up what you did.
0: Yeah, just give you a complete backstory. Yeah. Happy doing that. Brilliant stuff. So you know what to do. Get involved this morning. We're on WhatsApp. The number is 07967 109958. We're on Facebook, Instagram and TikTok. We did the reel last night, so the video's up there for you to click and comment on. Your weekend in three words, three emojis, a GIF or a photo, please.
2: Still to come.
0: And while you're doing that, I'm going to give away some Ramsey points just for fun. Can you name the musicians behind these tracks? This got to number one in the year 2000. Surely easy, right? Who he? Two on this one, so you're going to get two Ramsey points. Top band and a top female vocal. It got to number one in 2014. I played this for Mr. Props Wave, so we know what we played earlier. Very strange, just like a DJ set is coming to haunt me. And this got to number three in 2005. There's two of them on this one, the band and the historical vocal, please. We'll play them in full and confirm who they are next. on Monday mornings. Breakfast Shake Up.
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0: On the way this morning, Kim's conversation with Gav from Dirty Carrot Records and Tanaka. That's on the way very soon. Right now, your three Weird Weekend reviews. Rosie, what have we got?
1: We have Gem over on Instagram saying, busy, productive and wholesome. That is lovely. That's a great weekend.
0: I like that. Yeah. I don't think we have ever had wholesome as one of the words in the three Weird Weekend reviews.
1: But like that's a good one. I like the word wholesome. It's quite a nice one.
0: Yeah.
1: Wholesome. I also have more people enjoying Pride. Mia saying, Cardiff Pride, fabulous.
0: Yeah, it's going to be said like that, isn't it? Yeah,
1: fabulous.
0: I'm not even going to try it. There you go. Brilliant stuff. Keep them coming in this morning. Three words to describe your weekend just gone. Three emojis, a gif, or a photo would be great. Thank you. Okay, 9:23 on a Monday morning, keeping you in room with Roman Taxis. Don't take a chance, book in advance on the brand new app. Okay, on the trains, a couple of naughty ones for you. Let's have a look. Great Western, Cardiff Central, 9:58, very naughty, has been cancelled. As is Great Western, London Paddington, 10:02. And another cancellation, Great Western, Cardiff Central, 10:54. And then you're good to go on the trains then until 10:59 this morning. On the roads, no issues being reported on the A448 or the A449. I should say the A48M. On the buses, we know the Somerton Road is closed for another 8 weeks. That affects routes 5, 74, 74A, 74C, SJ4 and YG13. Okay, let's check out the M4 so you don't need to. We're on the traffic cameras on the England-Wales border, heading down to Newport, into Corriton in Cardiff, and then turn around and then coming right back up the other side. Let's see how it's looking. M4 looking great. Tap, book, go. Get the Roman Taxis app now on Apple or Google Store today. And if you spot a problem that I don't know about, message me for free on WhatsApp. The number is 0796710 9958.

0: Okay, let's confirm those for you then. Eminem, The Real Slim Shady, of course, you knew that. Clean Bandit, Jess Glynn, Rather Be, and Audio Buddies featuring Nancy Sinatra, Shut You Down. It's the Breakfast Shake-Up, it's Monday morning, Newport City Radio. Time to go back in time to Saturday afternoon. We have the very best guests in our weekend. We're going to pick up with Kim, speaking to Gav from Dirty Carrot Records and Tanaka. First up, Kim picks up with Tanaka about writing songs.
1: Tanaka, because you're very, very young. How old are you?
2: I'm 14.
1: 14. You've got a beautiful voice, I have to say.
2: Thank you.
1: But you come from a very musical family, don't you?
2: Yeah, yeah.
1: So when did you know that you wanted to follow in the family footsteps and make music?
2: Well, my dad, he makes music a lot, and my mum, she sings with her friends. And, well, ever since I was young, I just really liked singing. Yeah. And then my dad started, he writes his own songs, so he started thinking about me and maybe like writing songs for me. So then we started working together. We made a song in lockdown, I think, Countryside Princess, I remember that. But yeah, and I just really enjoyed singing them and having my own songs.
1: Yeah. So do you get involved with songwriting or just sing dad's songs?
2: Sometimes I help him, but sometimes he does them really quick, so yeah. I don't have time.
1: You need to sneak off on your own so he can't see what you're doing and write your own songs.
2: Yeah.
1: Do you think that's something you will do though?
2: Yeah, it's something I've got an interest in. I have tried writing my own songs before, and yeah, they're pretty good.

0: Right, Tanaka, tell me about what you've brought in. This is Show and Tell. It's a new feature on the show. If we like it today, we might do it again. If not, we're going to blow it out. Mm-hmm. But you've brought a beautiful little kitten in.
1: Yeah, so I have bought this stuffed cat. So this is from my first film that I did. which I actually didn't do that long ago.
0: I've seen a trailer for this. Yeah. Very good.
1: Yeah, and it's the first proper role I've actually had. Mm-hmm. So they gave me this to take away from the film. And yeah, I've kept it since then.
0: That's really nice. What a lovely memento of your first movie. Mm-hmm. And what's his name?
1: What's
0: his name? Gavin. Call him Gavin.
1: Yeah.
2: Tanaka's going to be in a movie.
0: Yeah.
2: I didn't know I was up against this guy.
0: Well, the stakes are higher every time, Gavin, you know.
2: You're blindsided.
0: You've got to up your game next time. Yeah, congratulations. So how did you get into making a movie then?
1: Well, I had an agent and I think they got me this because when I have an agent, they send us like roles that we can audition for. And I came in for an audition and I didn't expect to get it, to be honest, but then we got the news and I did get it and it was really, really exciting.
0: Well, congratulations. Oh, come on then. What's your story then, Gavin? Really, can you beat that?
2: It's not really a story. So this first book is Torment Saint, The Life of Elliot Smith by William Todd Schultz. And I'm a massive Elliot Smith fan. He means a lot to me as a musician and a person. He sadly passed away 20 years ago. The second one is a book called Everest, The First Ascent, something which I'm really obsessed with.
0: I've seen a photo of you climbing a big hill or a mountain. Everest. Yeah.
2: Again, another famous book. Another one, well, not famous, but a famous mountain, is the Douglas Adams, A Hitchhiker's Guide to the Galaxy, which I was actually bought for my 42nd birthday this year. Now, there's not really a story behind it, but they're three books that I've tried reading in the last year, but I just can't do it.
0: No. Do you get partway through the book?
2: I get partway through. So my story is not one of success, but an absolute inability to finish anything. Okay. And I blame anything from poor concentration span to modern technology. Yeah. But I want to just say I can read.
0: Yeah.
2: But,
0: and there's sure?
2: three things I'm very much interested in.
0: Yeah.
2: And would love to get them.
0: How far through the book do you generally get then?
2: Well, I mean, let's see if I got a marker in here. No, I haven't.
0: Page two.
2: But, you know, it's a struggle. But
0: do you read when you go on holiday, though?
2: I don't. So
0: maybe that's where you should be starting.
2: No, I can't.
0: So when you've got time.
2: I went on a trip to Newcastle recently with work, and I took The Hitchhiker's Guide to the Galaxy. Now, it's only like less than 200 pages. Mm. So I had a 5-hour train ride up and a 5-hour train ride down, and I got to chapter 3. Perhaps I should focus on finishing things, right? And next time we have these chats, Kim, perhaps you could challenge me to finish the book.
0: I will. Challenge to you now. Yes, to get to the end of it and tell me what it's all about. Yeah. Recommend it if you think I should read it. Fine.
2: And I'm going to be in a movie as well.
0: You're not.
3: 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Gav's always a great guest whenever he's on Newport City Radio, and especially with Kim. That's an amazing conversation. And Tanaka as well, fantastic. 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
3: But you might want to do that later, because, you know, there's a breakfast show on right now. Gonna get these on for you. Can you name the musicians that got these songs inside the UK Top 40? There's two of them on this one, so two Lamsey points. The song's called Lighter, and it got to number 3 in 2022. Who are they? This got to number 5 in 1990. Track's called I'm Free. This is very difficult. Give you a Lamsey point if you can name the band. And this is I'm In Love, open brackets, I Want To Do It, close brackets, got to number 10 in 2010. Top dance producer, who are they? We'll find out who they are next on Monday morning's Breakfast Shake-Up.
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0: on the way, another two new songs from local musicians. Can't wait to get those on for you this morning. Rosie, 3 Will Begin Reviews. What have you got for me? Oh, sorry, got to switch your hand. That'd be a good idea.
1: Hello, I'm going to quick fire because I don't want to disappoint my family. So my dad said too much work. My mum has a picture of a bike rowing sunshine. My nana said trying out AI, and then she's also caught on to the fact that we like emojis. So she's got a beach, a sun, a pizza, a cake, some champagne.
0: And for someone that can't use a remote control, that's a lot to take on board, isn't it? AI and emojis in one weekend.
1: AI and emojis. We've got everything going on.
0: Everything's all covered. Brilliant
1: stuff. Thank you. Thank you, Nana. More emojis next week.
0: Absolutely. No pressure. There you go. Brilliant. Let's do this. Keeping you moving on a Monday morning with Roman Taxis. Don't take a chance. Book in advance at romantaxis.co.uk. On the trains, no major issues today, babe, but lots of naughty ones. Let's see what we got. Transport for Wales, Cardiff Central, 9.46 now, 9.47. It's not very naughty, is it? Oh, he's a bad boy. Great Western, Cardiff Central, 9.58. It's been cancelled. Has Great Western, London Panton at 10.02. Cross Country, Cardiff Central, 10.12. Delayed with no time on it. Oh, and another one just in, Great Western, Cardiff Central, 10.54. And then you're good to go on the trains then until 11 o'clock this morning. On the roads, this from Newport Bus. 8 weeks left on this one. Somerton Road between Chepstow Road and Somerton Bridge closed for roadworks. That affects routes 5, 74, 74A, 74C, SJ4 and the YG13 service. A48M looking good. A449 clear, but what about the M4? Let's have a quick scan. M4 looking great. No major issues to tell you about. Clean cars, professional drivers and fair fares. That's Roman Taxis. And as always, if you spot a problem that I don't know about, message me for free. 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

0: Okay, let's give you an ultra review then. Nathan Dore, KSI together on Lighter. Super Dragons, of course, I'm free. And that's Gordano. And I'm in love. Open brackets, wanna do it. Close brackets, gotta get it right. Okay, time to get on. Two songs from two local musicians, and they're all brand new to Newport City Radio this weekend.
1: Still to come.
0: Don't forget, you can check out all these tracks on Amber's blog on the website newportcityradio.org. Gonna get Nia John for you on. This is a cover of a Bonnie Tyler song called Lost in France. What do we know about Nia?
2: Also part of Songbirds, who had a great performance at the Love Live Music Awards. It was really fun. Some kazoos out there as well.
0: And it's a lovely story because they start getting together during the warm up, during the winter, and they just basically get together and just write songs and stuff.
2: Yeah, they were great. It was so much fun watching those.
0: Really pleased to get that on for you this morning. They're also going to get on Rusty Shackle. What do we know about these legends?
2: They have been fundraising for their gig at Caldecott Castle on the 29th of August. I believe tickets are still available.
0: Yeah, we hope so. Hopefully that's all going well for them. Rusty Shackle, brand new tune, 3 a.m. next on the Breakfast Shake-Up.
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0: Two songs, two local musicians. Nia John's cover of Bonnie Tyler's Lost in France. And before that, Rusty Shackle 3AM. Next up on the Breakfast Shake-Up, Si and Curtis doing battle in the game with no name at 10:30. And two music selectors. And the anthem's been taken, but to plug that in. All to come next on Monday morning's Breakfast Shake-Up.
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0: Front on Saturday, the 20th of June. 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
2: Under 16s will be banned from social media. The Prime Minister made the announcement this morning, warning it has an impact on children's happiness and mental health.
3: It stops children doing their homework, reading, playing with their friends outside, going to bed at decent hour. Now, that may not sound like much, but these are the activities that help a child develop into an adult.
2: The restrictions are expected to cover sites like Instagram, Snapchat and YouTube, while the government are also looking at curfews and breaks on infinite scrolling for older teenagers. The Iran oil crisis has cost UK drivers £4 billion due to high fuel prices. That's according to the RAC, and it follows the news that a deal to end the war between Iran and the US has been reached. Drivers are happy with the range and quality of food at motorway services, but not the price. The AA say many feel they're paying a premium simply because they've stopped on a motorway. And an estimated 40,000 Scots have made the trip overseas for the World Cup. From Radio News Hub, I'm Frankie Hersein.
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1: 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Expect a dry day with sunny spells. It's going to feel slightly warmer with a high of 23 and a low of 14. 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

0: Hey, come here, fashion, but that's how you continue the breakfast shake-up on Monday, the 15th of June, 2026. Swedish House Mafia, John Martin, Don't You Worry, Child. And before that, Breakfast at Tiffany's by Deep Blue Something. Good morning. How you doing? You all right? It's Lamsey with you until 11 o'clock. Si and Curtis about to tell you their weekend just gone in three words. Hopefully not emojis, a gif or a photo, because that's not good for radio. We're just outside the Kingsway Centre in Newport this morning, where we're keeping it local, and we're keeping it live at 10 past 10. So you know what's going to happen. It is just good song after good song on Newport City Radio. Got some great ones to play you. And of course, two music selectors for you. The Monday Anthem has been signed and sealed. We will deliver it for someone at 10:55. And it's the finale of the game with no name. Team Curtis on 154 points. Team Si on 105 points. We think it is doable today for Si. We think mathematically it's still possible. He doesn't give me, he's shrugging his shoulders. They're like, ah, you know. So Si, three words to describe your weekend.
1: Long.
0: That's nice. A nice long weekend.
1: And that's
0: this time
1: not even my Instagram messages. It's one of them, right? It's just
2: morning Ofcom
1: content. I didn't say anything inappropriate. It's just the content and then painting and decorating and it's just there's stuff in it.
0: It's busy life. Life is keeping you very busy at the moment, isn't it?
1: Yeah. Yeah.
0: Curtis, how's life treating you? In three words.
1: Without swearing.
2: Three words.
0: He doesn't swear on the radio. He keeps that for when he's off the radio.
2: Yeah, if they heard the conversations we have off air. Jesus. Three words. Weekend. Pride pub crawl.
0: Pride pub crawl. Yeah, that works. Yeah, absolutely.
2: It's good night on Saturday.
0: Yeah, because you decided not to do the main pride thing in Cardiff, but to go out with your family and friends and went around the area. Is that right? Yeah.
2: Yeah, we went to just a few pubs and clubs and just, you know, having a drink, having a vibe.
0: Yeah. All very responsibly as well, which is amazing. Yes.
1: I did do something else over the weekend.
0: What did you do over the weekend?
1: Did my son's team's like Player of the Year awards. So that was good. That was getting all the boys together. Then they played a tournament on Sunday and they all had a hangover. So
0: there you go. Obviously on fizzy pop.
1: Yeah, because they're all 17, so.
0: Absolutely, yeah. So fizzy pop was the way to go.
1: Coca-Cola, they're too
0: much
1: sugar.
0: It's a caffeine hangover. It's a sugar rush, yeah. Mm. I like it. So how are we feeling about the game with no name, everybody?
1: I've won it for the last three times. It seems like it's time for Curtis to win it. Otherwise, he might quit, and I don't want him to quit.
2: He's donated to charity, in other words. He's donated to charity.
1: I'm not saying that he's a charity case, but...
2: But he is.
1: No.
0: Well, you know, you're still in with a shot.
1: Yeah, I've still got a Pamela.
2: He's let me win all season, and now this is where he's going to come and take it off my hands.
0: Yeah,
2: and
0: it's
2: going to
0: be team side.
1: The first ever clean sweep, 10 points, 10 questions. I'm just going to go Pamela.
0: So you're going to get your mates on your phones a little bit later.
1: Or Lamsey has changed the questions and there's not one question.
0: There are a few different ones in this morning. So, I'll just give a bit of warning. That's going to be about 10:30.
2: Thanks, Lams. Appreciate that.
0: I know. Could have saved that for next season. Yeah. I thought I'll start the next season early. I wonder what the 10-point question is going to be. And I wrote it.
2: Is it a lethal one? Can you make the noise of Si when he loses a game with no name?
0: Yeah, well, we'll hear that naturally anyway, potentially about 10:35, but there you go. I make it as you, it's me, it's Curtis and Si. Rosie sticking around as well until 11 o'clock. Time to head to the website for the first time this week. You are looking for the White Hart. If you can't find it, it's all right. We'll direct you after this. James Hype, Kelly Lee, More Than Friends.

0: What a tune! James Hype, Kelly Lee, More Than Friends. Time to go searching for the White Hart. It's by the play button, by that song. There it is. I'm trying to see whether it's working. Should I do that? It's been good, probably a good time. Hang on, Tiger. Right, so this is what we got for you. Three songs on the way. You're looking for the White Hart on the website. When you hear the song that you love the most, click on it, because the White Hart is a...
1: Good Hart.
0: Let us know which songs you love the most. Should we do it? Say yes, Lamsey.
2: Yes, Lamsey.
3: Yes, Lamsey.
0: Thank you. Okay, maybe you need this in your life this morning. Got to number four in 1995. It's TLC and Waterfalls. Will this have you reaching for the website and clicking on the White Hart? Gonna get this on for you. Got to number one in 2005 for the Arctic Monkeys. I bet you look good on the dance floor. Did you look good on the dance floor on the weekend?
3: You wouldn't catch me dancing. I started the Wahey thing.
1: It's too
3: though.
1: Cool for school.
3: No, I started too the Wahey thing. That's all I did on the weekend.
0: Gonna teach you. I'm gonna teach Curtis Hay to dance.
3: You're the fine one to talk. You're a DJ. You don't dance.
0: I bounce. That's me.
3: You just press the buttons.
0: Talking to pressing the buttons. Maybe you need this one. Number two in 2003. It's Sean Paul, Get Busy. What's Si's favourite? What's Rosie saying? We'll find out what Curtis thinks. Me too. But what about you? Click on the White Hart when you hear the song that you love the most. Play in full.
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0: The Music Selector, part one on a Monday morning. TLC Waterfalls, Arctic Monkeys, I bet you look good on the dance floor. And Sean Paul, Get Busy. What are you saying, Si?
1: Sean Paul.
0: So, that was quick. That was a boom. Sean Paul. Sean the Ball.
1: Sean the Ball.
0: Sean the Ball. Rosie's saying TLC, No Scrap. Waterfall. Why is he getting no scraps from Waterfalls? Curtis, what are you saying?
2: Sean the Ball.
0: Sean the Ball. Ah, what am I going to go for? I'm going to go Arctic Monkeys. I bet you look good on the dance floor.
2: In the middle.
0: White Hart is saying Sean the Ball. There you go. Okay, hey, how are you doing with your friends? Are you
3: not
0: getting
3: well,
0: there?
3: Not
2: I think I've got Kim on the phone. Kim, are you there?
4: I am trying.
0: Oh, we've got Kim.
2: We've got Kim, everyone.
0: Have we got Pamela?
4: I'm trying.
2: Come on, Si, anytime today. I want to win this trophy. Come on.
0: Oh, he's eager. He's eager and confident. Anything could go wrong.
2: Yeah, it could go all
4: Team Si.
0: Oh, and that's yet.
2: Question one for 1 point.
0: Well,
2: has Si got his partner on the phone? Team Curtis, no.
4: It's not working.
0: All right, okay, right.
2: No, it's going wrong.
0: Okay. Right, well, we'll do that then. We'll do the big build-up anyway, so here we go. It is exactly 10:30. It's Monday morning. It can only mean one thing. Well, it can mean two things. The game with no name, but is the grand finale of this season's. Team Curtis on 154 points. Team Si on 105 points. Who will win this season's game with no name? Curtis is certainly giving me the trophy so I can hand it out. So there you go. Thank you for that, Curtis. I like the way it's more your direction than my direction. Right, let me just see whether I can call Pamela for you, Si. There you go. Grab that one there. I should get the questions ready, shall I? Shall I play another song? Don't know. We'll play another song for a minute, then we'll go from there.
4: I'm really handsome. I just saw myself on the phone. Sorry.
0: Oh, right, lovely.
4: Yeah. On the radio, then. It's not working.
0: We're going to get this on. The Game With No Name is next on Newport City Radio's Breakfast Shake-Up.

0: 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Okay, test your buzzers, Si.
1: Team Si.
0: Oh, that seems to be working absolutely fine. Curtis, Team test Curtis. Your buzzer. Yeah, okay, lovely. There you go. Okay, I think we're ready now for the finale of this season's Game With No Name. Once again, Team Curtis on 154, Team Si on 105. It is winnable for Team Si. Who's the current holder? Is that you, Si? You,
2: yeah, I've won it the last three times.
0: Well, ever since we've done it?
2: Yep.
0: Yeah.
2: Curtis, have you ever won it?
3: No.
0: No. Today could be the day that it changes.
2: Just to clarify, since we've been doing this game from No Name, you've never won the tournament. You've never won the whole thing.
0: Right? Today could be your day. And it starts now. Question one for 1 point, two for 2 points, three for three. I think you get the idea. Here is your first question this morning. Can you name the song that I played at 8
1: a.m.? Time.
0: Woohoo! You might need to come off the microphone a little bit.
2: I got a bit excited
0: you,
2: then.
0: You did a little bit. You sounded like Pamela when she was in the studio at one time. So okay, what Team Si, what are you saying?
2: So Pamela, I know the band, but I don't know the name of the song.
4: Well, he played She's American by the 1975.
2: She's American by the 1975.
0: Is that your final answer?
2: It is.
0: It is. That's Rosie, was Si first on in there? Yep. Rosie's used hand singles. I like it. That's brilliant. Okay. Okay. So the comeback is strong, everybody. That is right. It was She's American by the 1975. Question two. Name the guest on Pure Local Extra.
2: Team Curtis.
0: Same Team Curtis.
3: Emmy Sarin.
0: Is that your final answer?
3: Yes.
0: Rosie, is that... Did Team Curtis get in there first? I'm waiting for a hand gesture. They go lovely. It's like being at Wimbledon. I'm happy to give 2 points for that. It was Emmy Sarin, so it's the right answer.
2: I thought I was first then.
0: Question number three. Right, well, I've got an because the stakes are high.
2: Come on,
0: we've got an independent adjudicator. Okay, question three for 3 points. This weekend, Scotland beat Haiti in the World Cup, but which team members have them in the Newport City Radio sweepstake?
3: Team Curtis.
2: No.
0: Team Curtis, what are you saying?
3: Philip and James.
0: Philip and James, is that your final answer?
3: Yes.
0: I would have accepted one answer. I would have accepted both. I'll take two, and you're absolutely right. It is Philip and James. I mean, 3 points, Team Curtis.
3: I mean, I only know that because I've done the World Cup sweepstakes.
2: Yeah. I don't even know what team I've got, so if you could tell me, that would be great.
3: I'll tell you after.
0: I didn't think you'd even remember, but there we go. Okay, question four, slightly different. This weekend, we put up a reel on Newport City Radio social media pages. It's Izzy reacting to a song. Name that song.
3: Oh, I've seen this video as well.
2: Didn't you make it?
0: It's a cracker. No, it's Rosie that made it.
2: Team Si before the time runs out.
0: Team Si before the time runs out.
2: You'll never guess what song I'm going to say. I'm going to go with Right Here, Right Now by Fatboy Slim.
0: Is that your final answer?
2: Yeah, go on. Why not?
0: It's a wrong answer.
2: It's got to be right one day.
0: Curtis hasn't buzzed in, so there you go. 4 points gone a begging.
2: What
0: so
2: was
0: that
2: the
0: was it was Walking on a Dream by Empire of the Sun.
2: Yeah, I should have known that.
0: Okay, final one of the Newport City Radio questions. 3 word weekend review, please, for Bonesetter Rhys Davies.
3: Team Curtis.
0: Team Curtis.
4: I don't know.
3: Weeds.
0: Are you for real?
3: Yes, I am for real.
0: And that is the final answer.
2: Sorry,
0: that is
2: my final answer. Pamela, we're going to get all the madness. General knowledge ones now.
0: Absolutely madness.
2: Fine. It's all a plan.
0: Weeds is exactly the right answer. Absolutely, there you go.
3: I thought you were going to go with Liz.
0: Ah, you see. No, we do mix things up every now and again. Okay. Into the general knowledge section, question 6 for 6 points. What is the name of the pub in...
2: Duff. Team Si. The Queen Vic.
0: Queen Vic?
2: Yeah.
0: Is that your final answer?
2: Yeah.
4: Yes.
0: Pamela's going, yes. I'm confirmed whether it's right. Yeah, Pamela, hang on. It is the right answer. It's worth 6 points. It is EastEnders. It's the Queen Vic, of course. Question number 7 for 7 points. Which band released the album The Holy Bible in 1994?
4: No clue.
2: Team Si.
4: I don't know.
2: Smashing Pumpkins. It's wrong. I don't know. Yeah, Smashing Pumpkins.
0: Is that your final answer?
2: Yeah, cool. Why not?
0: Gone into lose. apart from the whole quiz, the whole season, you know? Is the wrong answer.
3: Got nothing for you.
0: Got nothing for me? Okay.
2: I've got nothing for you.
0: Manic Street Preachers. There you go.
2: I never was one for them.
0: Question 8. What does the Latin phrase carpe diem mean?
2: Carpe diem.
0: The Latin phrase. So what's it in English? It's the Welsh motto, guys. Come on. Come on. Rosie knows.
2: Team Sai.
0: Team Sai.
4: Seize the day.
2: Seize the day.
0: Seize the day. Okay, is that your final answer?
2: Yes.
0: Pamela's very confident. She's confident because she's absolutely right. There you go.
2: Just to clarify, I did say that before Pamela told me.
0: Did you?
2: I did, yeah. So I actually
0: Rosie
2: knew
0: adjudicator,
2: that one.
0: Did he? Okay, there we go. Question number 9 for 9 points. Which British comedian created the character Ali G?
2: Team Sai.
0: Not Ali Drew, who's on a Thursday on in the morning. Team Sai.
2: Sacha Baron Cohen.
0: Sacha Baron Cohen.
2: Go on!
0: Is that your final answer?
2: Yes, it is.
0: It's a great answer because it's the right one. There you go.
2: Come on, one more.
0: Question 10. Make that noise. I'd like to hear a car horn this morning.
2: Team Sai.
0: I thought Pamela replied then because his voice went up there. Go for it. Beep, beep, beep, beep.
2: Come on.
0: Oh.
2: Don't change the rules now.
0: No, you're right. Yeah, so sir. 10 points for Team Sai. We're going to add them up and we'll give you the scores on the doors today and who will win this season of the Game with No Name after this from Dizzy Rascal.

0: your jaw and dance with me.
1: It's very tense. So we need some tension music. Here we go. Okay, week 7 of the game with no name. We've had a couple of weeks off in between. Team Curtis has taken a strong lead all the way through it. Has he done enough? That's the big question. Before the start of the day, Team Curtis was on 154 points. Team Psy on 105. Team Psy, you got question number 6 right, 8 right, 9 right, and 10 spot on.
2: What was question number 7?
1: Number 7 was the Manic Street Preachers for the title of the Holy Bible. So none of you got that one? Oh, this is close. Curtis, you got 2, 3, and 5, giving you 10 points today. Team Psy got 34 points, meaning that the winner of this season's Game We Know Name is... Team Curtis, everybody!
2: We finally got it!
3: I need to first time ever.
4: Get Ramsey, Psy makes a noise. It's the first time he's ever won it.
1: Well done, Team Curtis.
3: It'll be the only ever time I win it.
1: what's it like feeling that now you got your hands on that trophy? Does that make you want to win it again next season?
3: Absolutely.
1: There you go, absolutely. So there you go, Team Psy.
3: What was the points on? Can we find out what, like, in total?
2: What was the difference?
3: I
2: think I had to get all, pretty much.
3: Was
2: Psy
3: on 139, me on 164?
1: Yep.
2: Yeah, I had to.
3: That was close.
2: I had to get all of them.
3: That was close.
1: You need to get all of them. And you had a good go.
2: Yeah.
1: There you go. Lovely. Okay, right. Let's do this. Only because Charles got a radio show coming up a little bit later. Okay, time to go to the website, newballcityradio.org, because the white hat is a...
2: Good hat.
3: Good hat.
1: Oh, he's in there now, isn't he? He's not messing about. Should we do it? Say yes, Lamsey.
2: Sure.
3: Oh, sorry. Yes, Lamsey.
1: He's taking a picture already and putting it on Insta.
3: No, I'm not, actually.
2: Taking a picture.
1: Okay, right. First up this morning, Duc Dumont and 100% featuring AME got to the morning in 2014. How you feeling about this one? Oh, maybe you need this. I'm in Van Buren with Trevor Guthrie, and this is what it feels like. Number 6 in 2013. Will this have you clicking on the white hat, or do you need this one that I played when I DJ'd on Saturday night in Fire and Ice? Actually, no, I didn't. I thought it was the Roots Sandstorm. It's Cast. I know, I built that up. Of course I didn't play this when I DJ'd. It's Cast and Sandstorm. Okay, what's I's favourite? What's Rosie's favourite? What's Curtis thinking? What am I thinking? Nice and easy for you. All you got to do is go to the website and click on the white hat when you hear your favourite song play in full.
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0: Need you 100%, and so am I. There you go. Okay, let's do this. Biggest thing happening in your lives in the next 7 days. I think I might know what Curtis is doing. Si, what are you saying?
1: I'm interviewing an ex-Cardiff City player at 4:30 this evening.
0: Okay, can you name the player?
1: Yeah, it's Andy Campbell, scorer of the playoff goal at the Millennium Stadium back in 2003. He's a very good friend of mine, so I'm looking forward to it. We haven't caught up for a while, but it's part of the Cardiff City Legends series, which I've been recording. We've got a couple of episodes. We had Kevin McNaughton on a couple of weeks ago. We had Gary Bell on Friday, which was all about him playing in Cardiff's victory over Real Madrid back in the 60s. So that was cool. It was something different for me because it's a bit before my time.
0: Yeah, nice to get a bit of history in there, isn't there? If Cardiff City have got any players they want to give to Newport County, that would be absolutely amazing now.
1: You might need them.
0: We've got Spitty the dog. In Spitty we trust. Yeah. Curtis, what are you doing over the next 7 days?
2: Work, celebrating my win, more work, sleeping, eating.
0: Will you be sleeping with the Game with No Name trophy? That's what we need to find out.
2: I should do that picture that they did with all the football. Have you seen the photo of Messi with the
0: Yes, go and recreate all World Cup stuff from the history.
1: I reckon he should do a vlog, and he should literally where he go from now until next Monday when he comes in. He should take it everywhere he goes and just take pictures.
0: Yeah, absolutely.
2: Should I actually take it home with me? Yes.
0: Right, time to get on the anthem this morning. Jack's nipped in and stolen it. He's saying, morning, guys. Say, morning, Jack.
1: Morning, aye, Jack.
0: Jack is saying, can you play Pink and Blow Me? Open brackets, one last kiss. Close brackets. Got to get it right. It is officially the Monday anthem.

running late but sounding great. What would you expect after the game with no name? Call me old fashioned, but I'll say you wrap up the breakfast shake up on Monday, the 15th of June, 2026. For Jack, that is Pink, and Blow Me One Last Kiss. Thanks for listening today. Still to come on Newport City Radio. 10 o'clock tonight, pure chill. Beautiful tunes in your ears, supported by A to Z Computing from 10 o'clock. 9 o'clock tonight, brand new pure indie, pure urban anthems. Clarky and DJ Fitz in the studio, recording this afternoon, ready to go for 9.

0: o'clock tonight. 8 o'clock tonight, 1 hour of pure dance. 6 o'clock, pure rock and indie. Midday, just good song after good song. And Sai is staying on next to bring you In the Morning and the Guess the Year competition. Thanks for listening today. If you've missed that, it's okay. 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Have a brilliant Monday. Catch you tomorrow morning at 8 a.m. Lamsey out.
1: 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Leroy Stagger is at Le Pub on Wednesday, the 8th of July. Leroy Stagger is a songwriter from Victoria, whose songs have a reputation for capturing moments and memories and captivating listeners. 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
3: Under-16s are to be banned from social media sites like TikTok, Instagram and Snapchat. The Prime Minister says he's on the side of parents.
4: I think they will welcome a clear and decisive choice. And they will welcome a government that stands by them, that supports them to do the best for their children, and that fights for their happiness and safety against the most powerful companies in the world.
3: Kids will also be banned from using AI chatbots and speaking to adults on gaming and live streaming platforms. A deal to end the war between the US and Iran has been reached, with an agreement to reopen the Strait of Hormuz. The effective blockade of the key shipping route seen oil prices skyrocket, hitting fuel and energy costs here in the UK. New drivers are twice as likely to make a claim in their first year on the roads than more experienced ones. New analysis by Aviva shows that over 1 in 10 made a claim within the first year. And investigative journalist Roger Cook, best known for The Cook Report, has died at the age of 83. From Radio News Hub, I'm Frankie Hersine.
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1: 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Showers clearing this morning to leave a dry day with the sunny spells, slightly warmer, highs of 23, lows of 14 overnight. 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
1: That was Wondering Why by MJ Cole and Evula. And just before that, we had This Is What We Came For by Calvin Harris featuring Rihanna. Two great songs. Wow, that MJ Cole song is from 2003. Makes me feel so very old. However, welcome. This is In The Morning with Si on Newport City Radio. And apart from playing good song after good song, we will also blow away those Monday morning blues in the way that only we know how to do. And that is by playing you good music. That is by playing Guess The Year. That is by playing, seeing your knowledge. See if you can guess when this music is from, when the clues come. Can you step up to the plate? Can you earn the points to win the game? Can you be the first one to get in touch on WhatsApp 07967109958? Tell me about your weekend. We'll guess the year when we play that. But before all of that, and so much more, we have Si's Anthem coming up in just a second.
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That was Passenger. That was Passenger by with Let Her Go, and oh my word, what a beautiful song it is from 2012. Just beautiful. And on that note, a size anthem this morning. It is a beautiful sunny day, but still, you know, it's a Monday morning, maybe people aren't feeling it. So I'm taking you back to 1999 with Moloko, Sing It Back. So turn it up, get ready, and remember what a beautiful day it is.

0: Breakfast Shake-Up with Lamsey every morning from 8 a.m. on Newport City Radio. 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
1: Oh, that was an absolute banger from Utah Saints, Something Good, 08. And what a tune that was. It was obviously a remix song from 2008. The original is classic as well, but that was just superb. Really one which got me in the mood, if I do say so myself. That has got me going this Monday morning. Has it got you going, though? Let me know in the WhatsApp, 07967109958. It's a beautiful day. It's a day that is almost set up perfectly to play Guess the Year. So let's see, can Rhys David Evans continue his winning streak of getting in there first before everyone else? Jody, I think it was a couple of weeks ago, or maybe even last week, got in before Rhys. So we shall see who will be the first. Personally, I think it's a very, very easy one this week, but we shall see, we shall see, we shall see. So for anyone who hasn't played before, it's very simple. I am going to play you three songs from a particular year. You are going to text in on WhatsApp 07967109958 and tell me the answer. But because I'm a nice guy, I'm also going to give you some clues throughout. So the first couple of clues for you are as follows. Pay attention, please. The UK marked the Platinum Jubilee of Queen Elizabeth II. Also this year, Top Gun Maverick became one of the biggest films of the year. And Avatar The Way of Water was also released in cinemas. But can you tell me the year? I've told you the WhatsApp number, I've told you the clues, and now it's time to play you the music.
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4: 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Not New South Wales. Not New York. Not Newcastle. 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
1: Okay then, so we've had some guesses. Lightning quick guesses, but we'll get to them in just a second. First and foremost, let's give you the next set of clues. So we have Novak Djokovic won Wimbledon, Real Madrid won the Champions League, and finally England won the UEFA Women's European Championship on home soil. But what was the year? The WhatsApp number is 07967109958. Get your guesses in and we'll see who gets it right. But until then, let's play the next song. And oh my days, we've played a couple of really beautiful songs today, and this one is absolutely no different. This is Shut Off the Lights by Bastille.
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That was Bastille with Shut Off the Lights. What a tune. What a tune. So the last lot of clues, and then you have 2 minutes and 53 seconds to get your answers in for Guest of the Year. So the WhatsApp number, once again, is 07967109958. We just played Shut Off the Lights by Bastille. Before that, we played H and Ashanti with Baby. And we've got one more song to play you, which is by David Guetta. But the last clues are this. The FIFA World Cup took place in Qatar. Argentina won said World Cup. And then finally, the House of the Dragon premiered. But can you tell me what the year is? You've got 2 minutes and 53 seconds. Go.

0: That was good by David Guetta. What a, that's another belting song, I've got to say. Even for Newport Rich City Radio standards, we have played some incredible music today. So the answer was, of course, to guess the year 2022. And what I can say is quite a few people got it right. Ian, Dave, Nigel, Angela, Jane, Julie, and Jane and Julie, two J's. But the winner was in record time, had his answer in before the chorus of the first song was Rhys David Evans. The streak continues, what can I say? Anyway, couple more songs before we finish up. This is Usher and Burn.
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3: I don't understand why. See, it's burning me to hold on to this. I know this is something I gotta do, but that don't mean I want to. What I'm trying to say is that

So that was Usher with Let It Burn. And right, so we've got a couple of songs left, but coming up tonight on Newport City Radio at 10 p.m. is Pure Chill, 9 p.m. Pure Urban with Clarky and DJ Fitz, and 8 p.m. is Pure House and Garage, 6 p.m. is The Metal Kettle. Until then, it is just good song until after good song. Couldn't get my words out there. Thank you so much, as always, for joining me for Guest of the Year, for listening to Size Anthem, for listening to me go on about the weekend. Look, I know not everybody loves a Monday, but what I like to do is try and start the week off with a bang. Start the week off right. Start the week off with some absolutely fascinatingly, creatively awesome music. I don't know where I was going with that. But anyway, next up, to finish you off, I have got Empire State of Mind by Jay-Z featuring Alicia Keys and The Blossoms, Charlemagne. Let's go. And I'll see you in a couple of weeks.

0: And here's your What's On guide with Newport City Radio. The March Violets are at Le Pub on Tuesday, the 23rd of June. The March Violets are a pioneering post-punk and goth band from Leeds. Doors open at 7:30pm with tickets priced at £17. 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
3: Under 16s are to be banned from social media sites like TikTok and Snapchat. The Prime Minister is promising to call time on a system that's failing our children.
4: Every parent can see it with their own eyes. Social media is making children unhappy. It's making it easier for bullies to harass and abuse them. And it could even be harming their mental health, exposing them to content that is dangerous.
3: The ban will also go further than Australia's style ban, with children being banned from using AI chatbots. An agreement has been reached to end the war between Iran and the US, with the Strait of Hormuz set to fully reopen. The Prime Minister has called it a hugely important step, but attention must now turn to making sure it's a lasting peace. And a Scottish band said it was an incredible experience to play for the Tartan Army at the World Cup Fan Zone in Boston. Celtic rock band Scary Vore played at the Fan Zone on Saturday. It was ahead of the country's first World Cup match in 28 years. That's the latest here from Radio News Hub. I'm Matthew Dudley.
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1: 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Variable amount of cloud and chance of one or two showers, but trending warmer today with a high of 21 degrees. Bored? 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

0: And here's your What's On guide with Newport City Radio. The Puppet Folk Experience is at the Riverfront on Sunday, the 20th of June. 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The event starts at 11 a.m. with tickets priced at £8 for children and £10 for adults. Fragile Animals is at the pub on Wednesday, the 1st of July. Fragile Animals is an indie rock band from Australia. Doors open at 7:30 p.m. with tickets priced at £8. That was your What's On guide with Newport City Radio. 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
3: Under-16s are going to be banned from social media. The Prime Minister made the announcement this morning, warning it has an impact on children's happiness and mental health.
4: It stops children doing their homework, reading, playing with their friends outside.

0: to an adult. The restrictions are expected to cover sites like Instagram, Snapchat and YouTube. The Iran oil crisis has cost UK drivers £4 billion due to high fuel prices. That's according to the RAC, and it follows the news that a deal to end the war between Iran and the US has been reached. And investigative journalist Roger Cook, best known for the Cook Report, has died at the age of 83. He joined ITV back in 1985, with his programme running for 16 series. That's the latest from Radio News Hub. I'm Matthew Dudley.
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3: 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Variable amount of cloud and chance of one or two showers, but tending warmer today with a high of 21 degrees. Bored? Head to what's on cityofnewport.com.

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3: 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So deep breath. 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Newport. Not New South Wales. Not New York. Not Newcastle. You know we're just not like that. 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
2: 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Tuesday, Change My Mind, What Would You Do, and Wrong Answers Only. Expect national news, and we'll update your weather with What's On City of Newport with our friends at Newport City Council. 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
1: Brett Landin is at the Phyllis Maud on Thursday the 25th of June. 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Moby Dick is at the Riverfront on Thursday the 18th of June. Ross Erickson gives a solo performance of the classic tale of the hunt for the great white whale. 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
3: This morning, the Prime Minister announced a ban on social media for children under 16. Sites like TikTok, Snapchat and Instagram are set to be included in the blanket ban. Reform UK's Robert Jenrick says his party are sceptical.
4: I'm as concerned as anybody else about harmful content that they might see. So I understand where this came from, that it is well-intentioned. But Nigel and I are very sceptical.
3: Parents who have lost children in circumstances they believe to be connected to social media say the ban is able to help other children. Two men have been found guilty of plotting to damage property linked to the Prime Minister. 22-year-old Ukrainian Roman Lavrinovich and 27-year-old Romanian man Stanislav Karpiuk were found guilty at the Old Bailey earlier today. They are going to be sentenced on Friday. And Manchester United's next season will be subject to a new fly-on-the-wall documentary from Amazon. The cameras will follow Michael Carrick's side for the latest instalment of the All or Nothing series. That's the latest from Radio News Hub. I'm Matthew Dudley.
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6: 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Variable amount of cloud and chance of one or two showers, but trending warmer today with a high of 21 degrees. Bored? 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
1: Under 16s are said to be banned from social media sites like TikTok, Instagram and Snapchat. The ban will also go further than Australia's style ban, with kids also being banned from AI chatbots. Reform UK's Robert Jenrick doesn't think it'll work.
2: We think it is very impractical, that is highly unlikely to succeed and deliver the outcomes that

0: Two stooges for a Russian-speaking taskmaster have been found guilty over a series of arson attacks on property linked to the Prime Minister. 22-year-old Ukrainian Roman Lavrinovich and 27-year-old Romanian man Stanislav Kapiuk are due to be sentenced on Friday. An investigative journalist, Roger Cook, best known for the Cook Report, has died at the age of 83. He joined ITV back in 1985. That's the latest from Radio News Hub. I'm Matthew Dudley.
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3: 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Variable amount of cloud and chance of one or two showers, but trending warmer today with a high of 21 degrees. 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

0: 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Roger Stone Festival is at the Welfare Grounds on Sunday, the 21st of June. 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
3: Under 16s are to be banned from social media sites like TikTok, Instagram and Snapchat. The ban will go further than Australia's, with kids also banned from using AI chatbots and speaking to adults on gaming and live streaming platforms. But Reform UK's Robert Jenrick doesn't think the measures will work.
4: We think it is very impractical, that is highly unlikely to succeed and deliver the outcomes that it aims to do. You only have to look at the uptake of VPNs immediately after the Online Safety Act came into force.
3: The jail term given to Vikram Digwa, who killed student Henry Novak, to be reconsidered. The Solicitor General, Ellie Reeves, has referred the case to the Court of Appeal. Two men have been found guilty of the death of a 13-month-old boy. Jamie Varley and his partner, John McGowan Fazakerley, subjected their adopted son, Preston Davey, to months of physical and sexual abuse. And journalist Roger Cooks died at the age of 83. That's the latest from Radio News Hub. I'm David Hall.
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7: 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Variable amount of clouds and chance of one or two showers, but trending warmer today with a high of 21 degrees. 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
3: 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Not New South Wales. Not New York. Not Newcastle. You know we're just not like that. 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

And here's your What's On guide with Newport City Radio. The March Violets are at Le Pub on Tuesday, the 23rd of June. 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
2: 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Tuesday, Change My Mind, What Would You Do, and Wrong Answers Only. Expect national news, and we'll update your weather with What's On City of Newport with our friends at Newport City Council. 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And then from 10 a.m, there's even more Laugh Out Loud moments as members of the team pop into the show. Expect daily dilemmas and our three quizzes, Website Wednesday, Big News versus Fake News, and The Game with No Name. 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

0: It's just gone 7 o'clock. Right here, broadcasting from the city center, this is Newport City Radio. Right now, this is pure rock and indie. I'm Ethan, and I'm bringing you an hour of the best rock and indie anthems. 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
2: Ever noticed how some radio stations are basically just one big never-ending sing-along? It's like being trapped in a musical where every 5 minutes a choir bursts out shouting their name at you. But we're just not like that. 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
2: 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Tuesday, Change My Mind, What Would You Do, and Wrong Answers Only. Expect national news, and we'll update your weather with What's On City of Newport with our friends at Newport City Council. 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And then from 10 a.m, there's even more laugh out loud moments as members of the team pop into the show. 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

Yeah, what we got is a lot deeper. She do her thing and I do mine. I'm never gonna mistreat her. The thing that I love the most is her time. What we got is a lot deeper. She do her thing and I do mine. I'm never gonna mistreat her. The thing that I love the most is her time. So I don't stop, eye contact and I can't stop, won't stop. She want it hard and I won't flop. Kiss her in the card and we had it in a phone box. All over the world, she arched that back, I make her toes curl. Better than all of the girls, this sweetheart, she got my heart, yeah.

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0: 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You are tuned in with Clarky, and I've got a special guest standing in for DJ Fitz here today, Ethan.
1: Yes, people, I'm here, I'm ready, I'm stepping in for DJ Fitz, and who's ready for an hour of some good music on the radio?
0: I love that energy, Eve. What we've got coming up tonight is the local heat shining a light on talent coming out of Newport and the surrounding areas. And we're moving on to the debate, one topic, our perspective, and we're going to chop it up a little bit on the radio. Then we're going to go into On The Rise, highlighting an artist who's building real momentum, starting to make some serious noise within the industry, and rounding it off with the Artist Advice Minute. But before we get into any of that, we're moving on to the A to the Z UK segment, where we pick one letter out of the alphabet and we choose an artist to play two songs from. Right now we're going to be moving on to D Block Europe. Our selection is D, and let's get into that.

0: right there was D Block Europe. And if you know, these guys have been making some noise, right, in the music scene.
1: Definitely.
0: And they came from a humble place to where they are now, and to build a brand like they built, incredible.
1: Yeah, they're definitely in conversation to be potentially the GOAT to the UK scene. And
0: I think there's a conversation to be had around the name for sure. But moving on, we've heard about a new series that's making some waves in Newport at the moment called the Tuned In series. And there's been a few artists that have been on there already. I'm going to get into two of their songs. They just dropped episode 3 with Brogan James. But Eve, do you want to introduce the artist that's coming up now?
1: Mr. Naylor, the average man himself. He's been making some serious noise in the Welsh scene at the moment. Up next is his Tuned In, episode 2, filmed by Tuned In. And it's an absolute banger.
0: Let's get into it.
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0: Right there was Live Wire with his entry into Tuned In. That was episode 3 right there. If you haven't checked out the series, definitely go check that out over on the YouTube. But right now, we want to talk a bit more about what he's been up to. Eve, take it.
1: Yeah, I mean, man, consistency is key in this game, and Brogan's really showing his consistency and his drive for the music. With him just releasing the Welcome to Newport remix like 2 or 3 weeks ago, and then now releasing a Tuned In, it really shows that he really wants to be a successful artist in the rap game.
0: Yeah, he's definitely making some waves and a name to speak about in Newport itself. So big up to Live, and also big up to Naylor for coming through and doing his episode 2 as well, because that was a deep track as well.
1: Yeah, that's a banger.
0: Next up, we're going international for On The Rise. We've got an artist from Toronto, Canada, called Casper TNG. We're going to play his newest single with 100 Band Plan, and this song is doing some waves right now. It's called The Market.

0: France, how you gonna say we don't bang in the streets? We're charged. Don't make me laugh, we had my screaming out, oh my lord.
1: Right here, right now.
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0: That right there was Kasky, Bullet With Your Name On It, featuring Click Clack and Da Boy. Before that, we had M Honcho Calm Days and M24 Sticks We Don't Dance. Now, there's some hot songs right there, and we want to get to a hot topic debate. Now, this is nightlife. Eve, what's your take?
1: Well, I mean, ever since lockdown, nightlife has gone downhill massively, and people are skinned. They don't want to do it no more. They can't afford it. They don't want to spend 100 to 150 quid to £200 when they can just go to their mate's house for 30 quid and have a drink and watch a film or sit in the garden.
0: There's definitely like a shift in how people are consuming music and consuming their private time. It's gone from people going out for the nightlife to see your mates, to be able to just go on social media, go on your phone, have a chat. You can see each other. There's a lot more around that subject, but I think the main thing is right now with a lot of the increase in costs that are happening in the world, people don't want to spend that money, and who can blame them?
1: People are skint these days. It's just not affordable no more. And then that loses custom for the venues, which means they have to close down because they're not getting the custom no more, because either their clubs are too expensive or people just can't be asked for it no more.
0: No matter what happens, I think there's going to always be some form of nightlife happening. Just how that looks in the future is yet to be seen. But right now, we want to move back into the UK music scene with H1989.

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3: Goddamn. Oh, shit.
4: Stop, cause this shit's getting hot, act. When it got into my phone, I was gobsmacked. I don't care if it's on disappeared. 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

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They ain't never turned shit to a ghost. Don't lit up that school when they're snapping. You can stand in front of the camera capping and get a headshot from a cannon. You little blood clot. I know what you are, ain't you?

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1: Fool me once and a shame on you. Fool me twice and a shame on me. But I ain't dumb, so I ain't letting you fool me once. That's why I got so much beef. In West, us man go ham. Don't play with a gang, go off.
2: That there was Digger with Pagey. We're moving into the artist advice minute, where we're going to be talking about performances. Eef, what are you saying?
3: Well, my artist advice is get a stage presence. That's how people will notice you, by having a mad stage presence. You can do like a signature thing. I mean, look at you, Clarky. You do the maddest. You jump off stage and try kicking people.
2: I wouldn't say I go around kicking people.
3: Well, the amount of times you almost took me out by almost Spartan kicking me off stage and doing a little whoa dance and flying off the stage. I mean, this is why like people say you have a brilliant stage presence, because you've took the time and took the lessons and whatever you've done, but then you've took that on board and then you've kind of made it your, that jumping off stage Spartan kicking thing is your signature thing. So that's what people know you for.
2: Yeah, I mean, Spartan kicking, I think, is a bit out there. I don't think that's what I'm doing, but I'm definitely engaging with the crowd as much as possible. I think crowd engagement is really, really important when it comes to stage presence. I think if you can get a crowd moving and you can hold a crowd together, I think you're miles ahead of an artist that may not be able to. It's great having good music, but you need a crowd to be engaged as much as possible. And the main way of doing that and learning how to do that is, first and foremost, throwing yourself in the deep end and literally doing events and doing shows, whether they're small, whether they're big, whether they're open mics, and just seeing public reaction and getting positive and getting negative reactions. I think that's really important. I don't think there's ever been an artist that's never had one type of negative reaction as, you know, doing performances. Unless you've just, you know, you just started out and you've had a few good runs. I mean, there is a point where you might meet somebody and it might just be they don't like what you do, and that's absolutely fine. And the rest of the room might love what you do. But I think I've learned the most from a negative reaction, just because I've been able to walk away and go, okay, what was negative about that? What did I do that wasn't right? You know, but it's always great having these positives as well, because when you walk away with these positive experiences, you can look at and go, what went well? And what went well, you can double down on. And I think that's important, but always test it, always practice. And if you can book out studios to go and practice to an empty room or just to yourself and a camera, go and do that. And then after that, sit back and watch it back and say, that worked, that didn't work, and really dial it in. And if you can have people come to your practice room, like your friends, your mates, people just supporting you in general, it could be one, could be to five people, and just see what their reaction is to what they say, and have somebody be as brutal as possible with you, because that will increase how you are on stage, and your presence will increase as well. Because if you can perform your best in front of five people, imagine how well you can do in front of 10, and imagine how you know, and that goes on to 100 and so forth. But you've got to be ready for them big events, and to do that you need to practice on the smaller stages and take them risks, and don't be afraid to be in a room with five people, because that might be what changes your life, because there's somebody in that room that you didn't realize who they are, and it's, you know, you're on doing amazing things, you know. And I think performing in general, it's an amazing experience as an artist. And I think if you can be in the moment,
3: I mean, look what Lady Leisha did in the Circle venue. She got three people on stage of her singing her song, and that's another example of brilliant stage presence. She got her crowd involved on stage singing their songs with her, and then she was singing along with, so then they feel that they've had that experience then of, I perform with Lady Leisha.
2: Yeah, I think that was great that she did that as well. It gives, you know, the fans and the followers a chance to be on there with her and get closer. But that's amazing to see. And to be fair, she's got performances dialed in. Moving on from that now, we're going to get into our next track. Ross Millions, Tion Wayne, Body. If you know this song, you know this one's a hit.
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0: Catch a man raving, we're taking your paper, you're yakking your ladies. Fist fight, this bitch bites like it's rabies. Drop from your baby, catch him there.
1: I'm standing here, bumped into Dave by the Santander. You was in the same spot you was in last year. He said like

0: That there was Dave featuring Jay Huss, Disaster. And before that was Nipsey Hussle, Grinding All My Life. We are coming to the closing moments of the show. I just want to say a big thank you to the special guest host that we've had here, Ethan.
1: Yes, people, it's been a pleasure. We've had some good laughs, we've had some good debates, and I'm sure I'll be back again very soon.
0: I'm sure you will, mate. It's been great having you here. And I just want to say thanks to everybody for spending this last hour with myself, Clarky, and Ethan on the Pure Urban Show. 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
1: Don't know about me, father. Let's go. 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
4: 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And then from 10am there's even more laugh out loud moments as members of the team pop into the show. 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